points lost, the hugs with friends and people that we loved, all these things that we took for granted. We've lost dancing.

let's get the party started. See you at the bar, you was hardly talking. That's when I knew that your heart was scarring. Friends to lovers need a part to star in. Like, wait, babe, let me ask you.

so tacky. I think that's why I love you so much. I just had to call you first on my new phone. I love you. Y'all have a blast.